0: 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Magbabalik po ang The Morning Roundup dito lang sa GV99.1 at GVM7992. Naglilingkod sa bayan. Good morning, Gaya. Paring Keith Ryan Figueroa. Good morning, Parigoy. Asha, babalik ko kami. Walang alis.
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6: My name is DJ Benjamin and this is Brunch Takes. 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
10: Patuloy na paigtingin ang ating pananampalataya, pag-ibig at pag-asa sa pamamagitan ng buong pusong paglapit sa ating Panginoong Hesukristo. 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
19: My name is DJ Benjamin and this is Brunch Takes. 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

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That song is Frank Elliwood, Pwede Ka Ba? 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Ako po si KG Boy. If you got any greetings or requests, pwede pang ihabol yan. 0967-069-5768 or 0908-516-4466. Our next song is also perfect for this really kind, cold, and comfortable weather. It's Sugar King on a track called Leonora. On your one and only Good Vibe Station, ito po ang GB 99.1 giving you the Morning Roundup.

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0: We're getting good vibes and the good music here at GV99.1. It's your boy DJ Benjamin. You're listening to your number one good vibe station. We are GV99.1, your good vibes. Welcome to the program on Brunch Takes. It's 9:19 in the morning, good vibes, and the sun is out. We have a lot to catch up. I wasn't around yesterday, but good news, and dito na si DJ Benjamin. Now, if you are into good music, good conversation, we'll keep it locked here at GV99.1. DJ Benjamin will be back ASAP, only here on my program, Brunch Takes. Hanggang alas 12 tayo, ka-vibes. Ang oras po natin sa buong Pilipinas ay...
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0: Ed Sheeran, Bad Habits. 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We are
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0: And indeed, the sun is out and shining. It's the first sunshine that I have experienced. Well, at least if you are here in Pampanga or at least here in Angeles City. 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But don't worry, kabayas, it's your boy DJ Benjamin. Nakaupo na tayo para sa brunch takes. Kabayas, kung meron ka music request, greetings, or anything under the sun that you want to send over to me, well, you can send them over to my numbers. Numbers are 0908-516-4466. Again, you can send me your requested music or greetings or anything that you want to talk about. A topic maybe, o yung mga nakikita mong social issues, o yung mga pinagdadaanan mo, ipadala mo lahat yan kay DJ Benjamin. Dahil sa brunch takes, meron kang take, meron siyang take, may take tayong lahat. We'll take it one take at a time. Bukod sa aking numero, pwede mo rin akong isend na, o pwede mo rin akong senda ng mensahe sa ating Facebook page. Simply search GV991 on your Facebook search bar. I think that's the easiest way to go there. And BT Dubs, by the way, makikiraan po, pabati na lang kaya TNBS driver, kay paring Cesar na nakikinig palagi ng GV99.1. 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Sabi na avid listener pala siya GV99.1. No? DJ Benjamin saying, shoutouts to Kuya Cesar na isang TNVS driver. Kikinig palagi. And thank you very much for choosing GV99.1 to play on your background while you guys are driving. Tapos naririnig din ng inyong mga pasahero. Maraming salamat po! Okay, if you're going to go out today, if you have plans, let me give you your morning essential. Let's start with our weather update for today. We have the southwest monsoon affecting most province here in Luzon. Also, we have a tropical cyclone outside Philippine area of responsibility. But it still affects our weather system, specifically around Luzon, huh? Tropical Storm Pailu. Yan ang kanyang international name. Location, east of extreme northern Luzon at 3,355 kilometer. Lakas ng hangin, 85 kilometer per hour near the center. And gustiness of up to 105 kilometer per hour. Movement, east-northeastward at 25 kilometer per hour. So it's going further and further from the Philippine area of responsibility. But with its trough, we are still affected. Specific forecast for specific provinces. Sa mga probinsya ng Zambales, Bataan, Occidental, Mindoro, makakaranas kayo ng paminsan-minsang pag-ulan. 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The rest of the country is gonna be the same. Partly cloudy to cloudy skies, so maulap hanggang sa maulap-ulap na kalangitan na may pulupulong pag-ulan at pagkulog. Here in Pampanga, as early as 9:34 in the morning, we are already at 28 degrees Celsius. It's a bit hot compared to the previous days that we've had, but namiss ko rin naman yung araw. Today is gonna be mostly cloudy, okay? from time to time to San Wupik. 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We are not expecting heavy rains today as for the forecast. 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Pakinggan po natin si Diana Ross. Kayo po ay nakatutok sa inyo number one Good Vibes Station, DJ Benjamin will be back right after this break. 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
3: My name is DJ Benjamin and this is Brunch Takes. Sasamahan ko kayo mula 9 a.m. hanggang 12 noon every Monday to Friday. I wanna know your take here sa Brunch Takes. 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

That was a requested music. Kyle Rafael, Libuli Bumbuan, Uuwian, playing here at GV 99.1. We're going to play one more OPM music. Another requested. This song goes out to Catherine Santos, kanyang awiting Tibok ni Earl Agustin. Good vibes, Tugtugan. Good vibes, Kwentuhan, sa inyo number one good vibe station. 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

Talaga namang mapapa ulala baby. Sa awitin ng Baby Dolls, Ulala, playing here at GV99.1. I think this is one of the most requested OPM music sa brunch takes. Alright, that was some of your back-to-back OPM requested music. We're gonna do one more OPM on our queue then. For those music requests such as Sunflower ni Post Malone kay Mami Pines at saka yung Locked Out of Heaven dyan sa Toll Plaza nila, ipapatugtog natin yan. Up next na po ka Vibes. 10:34 po, yan ang oras natin sa buong Pilipinas. Before we go back to our music programming, basa muna tayo ng mga mensahe sa ating Facebook page. Dito po yan sa Brunch Takes with DJ Benjamin.

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0: Ano OPM hit song? 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If you have any music requests, greetings, send them over to me. Numbers are 0908-516-4466. Pwede ka rin magbensay sa ating Facebook page. Numbers. Oh, ang Facebook page namin, walang number yan. Oh. Number one palagi. 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Then, send us a message there. I will receive it ASAP. Oh, instantaneous yung pag-pop up ng message dyan. Pwedeng-pwede magkwentuhan. Chill music on a chill Tuesday morning. DJ Benjamin will be back with more. Ang oras po natin sa buong Pilipinas ay...
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0: That was CEO Jacob of Joe sa kanilang Serenade pahina playing here at GB 99.1. Another OPM coming in hot from Adi sa kanyang awiting Mahika. Kayo po ay nakikinig sa inyong number one good vibe station. Kami po ang
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Well, that was Addy with his track Mahiga. That song goes out to all of our vibes out there. That was struck by the magic of love. Mahika ng pag-ibig. Pag tumama nga naman talaga, maligalig sa puso. 11:32 ang oras namin sa buong oras natin sa buong Pilipinas. Alas 11:32. Another OPM coming in hot from our R&B selection. Here's Floji featuring Hevabi. Nakakalaya lang. Saan lang awiting? Burgis playing here at GV 99.1.

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0: Happy 42 years of us being together, mga ka-vibes. 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

0: Well, I hope you guys are enjoying our back-to-back R&B Top Hit music. It's 11:51 in the morning, and I heard this song. I kinda crave for a wedding cake, or maybe a Girl Scout cookie. Alam mo, ha? Good vibes, Tugtugan. Good vibes, Kwentuhan. Sa inyong number one good vibes station, kayo pa rin po ay nakatutok sa amin, GV99.1, Your Good Vibes, with your boy DJ Benjamin. I'm about to say goodbye. It's 11:51 in the morning, and I hope you guys are enjoying the weather. It's been a while since we last saw the sun. Alam mo, tagal-tagal na rin nung hindi natin nakita ang haring araw. Ano? Anyways, thank you very much, Kavibes, ha? Ngayon ko nag-enjoy ka sa tugtugan, nag-enjoy ka sa kwentuhan, eh, kabit-bisig lang dahil up next we have DJ Nice sa kanyang programang
1: Isn't it nice?
0: Oh. Ayan ka vibes ha, dami natin na pag-usapan ngayon. Pero ang pinakasentro na naging kwentuhan natin, itong impeachment ni Vice President Sara Duterte. Ating survey says question for today. Ikaw ba ay nabibilisan, nababagalan o sakto lang pagdating sa proseso ng impeachment against the Vice President Sara Duterte? Day 14 tayo, DJ Nice, no? Ang impeachment trial is set for 92 days of trial. Nasa day 14 pa lang tayo pero ang dami ng highlights, ang daming news materials na lumalabas. And sometimes it's hard to, you know, to follow sa dami ng information at sa dami ng issue na hinaharap ng Pilipinas. Ano. 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Sa tingin mo ba, may napapala talaga tayo dun sa impeachment trial? Do you think they are being fair or being biased? No. How about you, DJ Nice? Any thoughts? Do you have any thoughts about how fast or how slow the impeachment proceeding is going?
1: DJ Benjamin, I'm bothered by our news cycle. Kasi parang kung ano yung trending, di ba? Kung ano yung mainit, yun yung pagtutuan na nila ng pansin. What was hot before was the flood control issue. So, ang tagal hindi umuulan, na baon na yun.
0: Well, I hope not.
1: Ngayon, biglang pagtutuan na nila uli ng pansin. Bakit ganun yung sa news cycle natin? 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
0: I think
1: parang ano eh, baka habol ba dyan? 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
0: Well, siguro pagdating sa news materials, no, but if we're going to talk about flood control anomalies, eh, nasa DOJ na eh, nasa ombudsman na eh. As far as the ombudsman is concerned, they are building their case and they'll be presenting their evidence soon. Daw, okay. Ha, again,
1: so,

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1: Tsaka may special guest ako today na extra spicy yung aming topic.
0: Yun ang abangan nyo. 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Now, if you are enjoying the music, if you are enjoying the vibe, we'll keep it locked here on your number one good vibe station. Magbabalik po kami. Up next, we have DJ Nice sa kanyang programa. Isn't it nice? For me, I'll say goodbye for now, but I'll see you on the next one. Same time tomorrow, 9 a.m. to 12 noon. Same station, dito po yan sa GV 99.1. Your good vibes. Another OPM coming in hot from Zach Tabudlo featuring Al James. Let's go! Sa kanilang awiting gusto, GV 99.1. Your good vibes.

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1: 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Kailangan Right Med.
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8: 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I'm DJ Betty at makakasama niyo ako every Sunday ng 12 noon to 3 p.m. for some light Sunday feels. 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

0: 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Wouldn't it be nice to not just be gorgeous, but also be nice? Ulit-ulit. Kapal na mukha, eh, no? Hindi, yung guess ko yung gorgeous, tas ako yung nice. Ayan. At hindi ko sinasabi yan dahil... You know, it was a pleasant surprise. Biglang nag-message si Doctora. Kasi we'll have Doctora Gertie. You should think about the consequence. Jimenez with us. 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Ayan, ang Doctora, in-announce ko na. 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Demon Hunter, sabi niya. Huntrix. 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Also, Tuesday! 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So, ating mga phone lines, kung hindi nyo pa nasa-save, 0967-069-5768, 0908-516-4466. And maya-maya, we're gonna go live on Facebook. Makikita nyo, malakas yung dating ni Doc na makakasama natin today. So, you can comment on our Facebook Live later if you have any questions. Kasi she's a certified obstetrician gynecologist here in Angeles City. So, if you have any questions, no, siguro mas alam natin yung OBGYN, diba? 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Parang, she's here to educate and also to share a lot of valuable information na hindi natin pinag-uusapan. 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So abangan nyo yan in a bit. We're gonna go live on Facebook. We are live on radio, of course. It's GV99.1. And later, I will also let you know all the other ways na kayo ay makakapag-tune in, makakapag-join sa atin dito sa GV99.1. 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
1: 40 p.m. This time check is brought to you by BioFlu. 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
0: Dahil kailangan kumain muna bago inumin yan, di ba? 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

0: And while our forever young na guest ay on the way na, no, dito sa ating station, GV99.1, sa ating studio, sa Balibago, Angeles City, GV99.1, your good vibes. Just across the bum. Ito na yung second part ng aking pa-intro lang. And then we will go live na on Facebook. I know I gave it to you months ago. Tuesday, trending Tuesday. Older or younger? Yan. Ulitin natin yung older or younger. Dahil may update dito kay Apple David. You know that courtside reporter, sports journalist. Si Apple David, 33. I'll carry you home. And nung naging sila ni Chad Gama, di ba? Chad was like 18. Pero currently, they're now 35 and 20. So, ang age gap, 15 years older si girl. Eh, ikaw, anong prefer mo? Tuesday, older siya or younger siya? And how big an age gap? So, you can send that over. Basta alam namin ni Doktora Jerty, eh kami feeling 22. At nung buri yung abalo. Well, at least, ano, ito yung para sa akin, no? 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O baka may iba kayong maisip na option. And then, younger or older than you? 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
0: At kung gusto mo ma-feel forever young, patuloy lamang ang pagtutok dito sa GV99.1 dahil may one last dagdag na lang tayo. 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
0: sa inyong radyo, no? 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At samahan nyo kami today because we have something very interesting, something very spicy to talk about today. We're actually gonna talk about the birds and the bees. Alam nyo ba yung birds and the bees, kabayan? Di ba pag birds and the bees, doktora, like parang quick ano... explanation. Di ba parang we're gonna talk about sexual and reproductive health. Wow. Di ba?
2: Yes.
0: Yeah. Di ba? And if your kids are with you, I mean, if you have kids with you, halimbawa kasama niyo yung mga anak niyo, eh, patnubay ng magulang ay kailangan. Pero, we're gonna talk about it from a medical
2: point of view
0: and yes, a medical perspective. And para ito sa ating health. 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So, kumbaga kung nagregla ka na, no, talagang, really, para sa kanila talaga to. 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So, let's welcome a certified obstetrician, gynecologist,

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1: 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At the ako, age of 21.
2: Meron ako. Si Vico.
1: Ay, wow! Ay, that's perfect!
2: Yes!
1: Oh, di ba? Hindi pa taken si Vico.
2: Vico!
1: Oh, and then, ito, the next one is, ito, last na ito. Older or younger, prefer mo. Oh, kayo. Yung age gap nyo ni Doc Juvic. Oh, and what is an acceptable age gap between couples? Para sa
2: actually, sa amin, tuwan-tuwa siya eh, kasi medyo older ako. Pag nagbabirthday na ako, parang medyo 2 years yung agwat namin. Pag nagbirthday na ako sa year. But anyway, ano, I don't think ano age really matters, no? Seriously true. Speaking. Mm-mm. Kasi it's more of the respect and the understanding and communication and the maturity of each other sa relationship. So, there's no really limit. Basta pareho kayong accepting and mature dun sa relationship.
1: Ay, very yes. well said! The only one I dream of is still the one I kiss. And I just noticed our video. Ayun, naka-close up naman pala tayo sa video. Akala ko hindi tayo naka-close up. Ayun. No, and kayo po, Ma'am Mary.
3: Yes po.
1: If you don't mind sharing or you don't need to share about your partner, pero preference niyo po, older or younger?
3: I agree with Doctora. Age doesn't matter.
1: Oo.
3: Yes.
1: Oo. Hindi kahit i-example natin si Alex Ayala, parang napaka-mature. You can't even tell na she's 21, diba?
2: Yeah, oo.
1: 21 years old, ang mature mag-isip. Grabe yung discipline.
2: Yes.
1: Oo. And hindi man siya nga nababother eh. Dun sa the crowd. And, talagang baka napagod na lang din. No? seven game winning streak no, for her.
2: Tapos may ano pa yata siya, parang ankle injury.
1: Yes. Oo, natwist pa yung ankle niya. Oh. So we're very proud of her. There's another tournament coming up sa Cincinnati naman daw eh. Pero at least may dalawang araw siyang pahinga.
2: Yes.
1: Oo. Pero I'm sure for now, wala pang time yan sa love life. No?
2: Yes. Kita mo rin how she brings the crowd.
1: Totoo? Grabe!
2: Oo, ngayon after na nung wala na siyang game, wala so na halos laman.
1: Sold out. Talagang nabuhay yung tennis. Yes. She sells out stadiums.
2: Yes.
1: Oh, it's that's why they call it the Alex Ayala effect, no?
2: Yes.
1: Konting pa-tribute lang namin on the side, no? As a woman, with Alex Ayala also being a woman, and as we age, tayo mga kababaihan, we experience a lot of hormonal changes. Now, most especially down there. 'Di ba? Kasi sabi ko na it's usapang birds and the bees. Down there, we mean yung private part ng isang babae. Ayan. And we will know more about that. And this can affect our self-esteem. Diba? Yung down there na yan. Our mental health, even our love lives.
2: Yes.
1: Diba? Especially if you have a partner who's younger or more, kahit hindi siya younger, pero more energetic siya. Hindi,
2: yes.
1: hindi kanya may na-match yung energy mo. Like ikaw, lagi kang pagod, nanlalata. Diba? What are these changes that we need to watch out for, Doctora, as we age?
2: As we age, actually, nafe-feel na talaga na yan ang kababaihan eh. Like yung mga decrease in lubrication, R18,
1: mm-hmm.
2: yeah, decrease in lubrication, elasticity of the intimate area, dryness. Feel na feel yan ng mga perimenopausal and menopausal women. Although actually, hindi lang siya nararamdaman ng mga perimenopausal and menopausal women. Some women also at a younger age already experience this. Sa clinic, kapag nagpupunta sila, they don't easily talk about this. Pero minsan kapag napapatanong ako, o kumusta naman, maganyan, doon lang sila magsasabi because ayaw nilang pag-usapan.
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2: Feeling nila natural lang. 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
1: Mm-mm.
2: Yes.
1: Oh, at least, you know, you have someone you can talk to, someone you can consult where you're safe. And you
2: yes.
1: will be comfortable. At yan si Doctora Jerty Jimenez ng the V Clinic. So how can the V Clinic help women, no, both young and old, confidently manage itong mga changes na ito, no? Dryness, pag medyo nangingitim sa singit, nakaka,
2: yes.
1: 'di ba, pag may mga itim-itim diyan, parang nakaka-lower ng self-esteem. How can you help us deal with these changes and concerns regarding our intimate area?
2: Yes. No? Actually, aside from the regular OBGYN concerns that we address in the V clinic, we also offer aesthetic gynecological services such as
3: we offer
2: yung mga vaginal rejuvenation, intimate lightening.
3: Yes. We offer both non-surgical and surgical procedures actually. So for the surgical procedure, we have the vaginoplasty, labiaplasty, and perineoplasty. A doctor will discuss about it when you come to the V clinic. And then we also have our non-surgical procedures. We have the machine that we use, the Exilis Ultrafem 360, which we use for also face, neck, arms,
2: and abdomen.
3: Yes, for tightening of the toning. Skin, toning, yes.
1: Okay. So para magka idea kayo, no? Kasi I just forgot to play this kanina. I mean, it's like a preview natin.
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1: In advance ko lang yung isa natin bukas, di ba? Kasi supposedly bukas pa yun.
5: thank you.
1: Kasi na-mention mo, yung ginagamit na machine sa mukha, pwede rin pala down there.
3: Yes po.
1: Pwede rin natin paputiin at pakinisin yung ating down there.
3: Yes
1: diba?
3: Po. Yes, yes.
2: Para sige. Hindi rin matakot yung iba, baka kala nila, you know, we have a separate probe that we use for down
1: syempre,
2: there.
1: Syempre, yes. Syempre, supposed to...
2: But we have one machine.
1: Okay. Oh, it's one machine pero separate yung
2: probe.
1: Yung
3: probe,
1: mismo,
3: yes,
1: probe.
3: Yes.
1: Okay. Yung una mo na mention na it's a plasty, it's for what? Firming? Or
2: this one, it's the, like, kung in layman's term, para siyang flower arrangement.
1: Yeah, because it's a flower, yeah. Diba?
2: Yes, you know.
1: So how do you arrange it? You arrange it.
2: Yeah,
1: para, kasi syempre, when we give birth, diba, it becomes...
2: It loosens.
1: Oh, it loosens.
2: Yeah, it naturally loosens. Para siyang like a rubber band that you keep on stretching, it will not come back to its position, to its, ano... the tightness, right? Parang ganun din yung
1: siyempre,
2: down there.
1: Siyempre, baby yung lumalabas,
2: yes,
1: siya. Like, baby lalabas doon. So, it won't come back to the way it was.
2: Yes.
1: Before childbirth, no?
2: Yes.
1: So, you can bring it back.
2: We can help you, like, tighten it. Kasi sometimes, it becomes a problem in relationships. So, when the aesthetic gynecology services will be available for you, then we can help you with it. Know what? Yung mentor namin dito sa IGSP, ang sabi nga niya, she was able to help relationships. Around 47 relationships. She was able to save 47 relationships with this flower arrangement.
1: Okay.
2: Hindi lang siya talaga pampaganda. But it has like functional purposes.
1: That's nice. Ayan. Baka ngayon nyo palang naririnig na may ganun pala. On top of the other OBGYN services, no? There are medical services, no? And what else pa, Ma'am Mary?
3: Also, we offer our newest product, the Pink Intimate System, na nakakatulong po siya mag-lighten ng ating mga intimate areas like underarms, down there.
1: Uh-oh.
3: Basta down there. And then,
1: the vulva, diba?
3: Yes.
1: That's the fleshy, that's the physical part of it.
2: Yes, the outer
1: part. Sometimes
2: we
1: refer to it as the vulva.
2: Yes.
1: Rika Vibes, nag-relive pala tayo sa ating Facebook, ha? GV99.1. So we have like, you might wanna join that. Kasi inulit lang natin yung sa live natin. Pero you might wanna show the product lang. Because it's a pink booster. Ayan. And how does it work? Parang doon siya sa clinic i-apply, ganun.
2: Yeah, this is the pink booster which I actually inject. So this is a physician applied product. So ako mag-i-inject, and then this is for hydration, whitening, and also tightening of the intimate area.
1: And by hydration, ito yung pag nagda-dry, it will help with dryness.
2: Yes, oh, kasi kung titignan mo, sa labas pa lang, minsan, magkakaroon na ng feeling of itchiness yung woman kasi actually dry na siya because also of the perimenopause. So, hindi lang yung sa loob yung dry, even sa labas. So, this one helps in the hydration of the vulva.
1: Yeah. Ayun.
2: Yes.
1: Kasi baka yung nafe-feel yung itchiness, no, yung kate na yan, ay baka...
2: Dry na pala.
1: Dry na pala.
2: Yes. Oh.
1: And you should let doctora, no? You should let doctora examine what's causing the itchiness.
2: Yes.
1: If you're experiencing any kind of itchiness. Ayun. So you can feel free to visit her. Baka dry na and there can be other reasons.
2: Yeah, hindi lang dry. As in, maraming reasons of itchiness. Kasi iba kasi nagsa-self-medicate. So we warn them not to self-medicate kasi iba-iba ang causes ng pangangati down there.
1: Mm-mm. Ayun. So, dapat makita talaga ni doctor, yes. Ma-examine niya.
2: Yes.
1: Ayun. And, Ma'am Mary, anything else you'd like
3: yes,
1: to add?
3: I would like to add also, there is no downtime for
2: yes.
3: it.
2: Yes. Oh.
3: So, after po ng procedure, you can do the usual.
1: Oh, after yes. the procedure, pink na uli siya, no? And back to the way it was before. And this will give you the confidence siguro.
2: Yes, oo.
1: Doktora, I'm guessing yung mga na-encounter mo na problems na sa mag-asawa eh, dahil hindi na-insecure na siguro si
2: yes,
1: wifey, ganun.
2: Oo.
1: Dahil after childbirth, not the same na. So,
2: yes, oo. Actually, meron nga akong patient na ikakasal pa lang. 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
1: Oh, pwede rin naman na lights off na lang,
2: yes,
1: di ba?
2: Pero diba? 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
2: Pwede, di ba?
1: Confident ka na.
2: Yes,
1: so, any other services na sa aesthetics, sa aesthetic gynecology or mga procedures na gusto niyo pa i-share, Ma'am Mary?
3: Actually, okay, we already shared everything.
1: Oo. Yes. So, yun, no? It's more of for firming and tightening for now. Yan yung hinahanap. Yan yung mga kailangan.
2: Lightening.
1: And if in case they'd like to book an appointment, saan exactly yung clinic?
3: Okay, so you can message us on our Facebook page, Instagram, at the V Clinic, Aesthetic Gynecology and Women's Wellness, located at Room 104, Angeles City Mother and Child Hospital, along Orosa Street, Diamond Subdivision, Barangay Balibago only.
1: Ayun. And if you have Waze or Google Maps, just type that in.
2: Yes.
3: No? Yes. The hospital only.
1: Din yung hospital, which is the Mother...
3: Angeles City Mother and Child Hospital.
1: Okay. Angeles City Mother and Child Hospital. Yung clinic nila, room
3: 104.
1: Right. So, eto na tayo, no, sa mga questions we don't want to ask, nor are hesitant to ask. Check muna natin, no, if our Kavibes already found our second Facebook Live. Shoutouts kay Catherine Santos. Ayan, and to welcome Dr. Jerty to GV99.1 and to Ma'am Mary as well. And I really like your topic. Ayan, kung meron kayong tanong, feel free to comment. To Mia Macabale, hello. And also to, check natin kung meron pa tayong mga katanungan dito. Hi DJ Nice and happy Tuesday to Doctora. Thank God at medyo teka, hindi ko mabasa. 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
2: Yes. 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
1: 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It can signal serious infection.
2: Serious infection, really sometimes CA.
1: Okay? Yes. Okay, pag ganon, you really need to visit na si Dr. Jerty. O, shoutouts din kay Roji Salem, kay Joseph Salas, Beth Garcia. 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I have a question, Doc. Ang menstruation ko po is umaabot ng 1 month. Would that be normal or do I need to seek a medical checkup? Kaso po, natatakot ako magpa-checkup.
2: Oh, yun yung usual na naki-encounter ko. 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Okay, a 1 month menstruation is not normal. Max na yung 8 days. Pero beyond that, it's not normal. And it's time for you to seek consultations to your OBGYN.
1: Mm, yung prolonged period ba nang ngayon? Is it a sign of menopause, perimenopause?
2: Yan. Pag nagiging irregular bleeding, it may be a sign of perimenopause. Pero kunwari, like one year ka nang walang mens, that's when we say that the woman is already menopausal. 1 year dire-diretsyong walang mens. Kapag nag-bleed ka pa after the menopause, that's not normal definitely. So you really have to seek consultations.
1: Mm-mm. Okay, yes. So now you know. Do not be afraid to visit si Dr. Jerty Jimenez at the V Clinic to consult. Normal versus abnormal discharge, you know, the white menstruation, it's normal, it has to be clear, ganon. What color is not normal? Now we need to visit you na, doctora.
2: Okay, yung normal discharge natin, it may be clear, it is clear during the ovulation period. Ipag clear na yung discharge natin, alam niyo yung parang egg white na yung hindi luto, tapos hawakan mo, tapos parang siyang stringy. Yeah, that's a normal discharge. Ibig sabihin, nag-ovulate ka noon. And then, it may turn like to whitish. Pero kapag nag-curd like niya, alam niyo yung parang na panis na gatas or keso na nagbubuo-buo. And if it's associated with itchiness, that's not normal anymore. Any other color beyond clear to whitish, it's not normal. Being brown, pinkish, yellowish, greenish, those are not normal. So anytime that you have those infections or those signs that you see on your underwear, consult your OBGYN.
1: Thank you so much, doctora. Oh, to shave or to keep the hair? I mean, we're not asking the men, no, kung ano preference nila. I'm asking you medically, ano yung healthy? Ano yung healthy for our, you know, that part?
2: Ideally, we actually tell our patients not to shave kasi pwede mag, pag nag-shave, pwede ma-injure din kasi yung skin and that would keep the one prone to infection, the woman. So, mas maganda tinitrim na lang. And know what? The hair down there in the intimate area also serves as a para siyang lubricant na dry. It also helps during contact. Can you imagine that? Kapag nagka-contact tapos yung hair na yun, it also helps.
1: Mm. Oo, kasi may purpose yun eh.
2: May purpose
1: it's
2: yun.
1: There for a purpose. Any body part that we have, it's there for a purpose.
2: Yes.
1: So, it's helping to protect.
2: Yes.
1: That, no? Uh-oh. Okay, so salamat po. Speaking of protection, no, what's the healthiest protection to use for women, no? Na nagpa-family planning sila. Ano yung pinaka-healthy sa mga babae na lesser yung allergies, lesser yung mga side effects. Yeah, and what would you recommend?
2: Well, again, it will be a case-to-case basis. But for the, ayaw nyo ng hormones, we have the IUD. Then the copper IUD, which we just insert during menstrual period, ganyan. And then it can last for about 10 to 11 years. Pag gusto nyo nang magbuntis, then we can remove that. Others would be barrier method, pwede naman mag-condom, yan. Of natural family planning, pwede rin. But however, remember pala, when it comes to family planning, there is no 100% effective form of family planning. Even with bilateral tubal ligation, there's still a 0.5% chance of getting pregnant.
1: Mm-mm.
2: Kaya kung may mababalitaan kayo na ligate na tas nabuntis, meron pang maliit na chansa.
1: Ganun. Yung pala. Kahit pala yung ligation, hindi siya 100%.
2: Hindi 100%.
1: No? And for more info, no, we can just visit si Dr. Jerty Jimenez. And ano ba yung ano, mga dapat na procedures, na mga regular procedures na eh dapat ma ataw dito
3: si yung person.
1: Oh yeah, we should...
2: women's wellness.
1: Mm-mm.
2: Yeah. Well, we do Pap smear. This is a screening test for cervical cancer. For the Philippine Obstetric Gynecological Society, they recommend 30 years old and above. But the WHO recommends 30 years old and above to be done every 3 years.
1: Okay.
2: Yeah.
1: So that's the Pap smear every 3 years for 30 years old and above. No? And ako kasi, doktora, no, medyo na phobia na ako kasi yung sa mga pag... yung it's an internal exam, you got to experience an internal exam, and then the OB-GYN is not gentle. Oh. Ganon. So, medyo natakot ako sa pap smear. And then, my mom was like, bakit ka nagpa-pap smear? Hindi ka naman nadidiligan. Just so we can bust that myth. If you're not active, kailangan pa yun.
2: Yes, oo. Oh. Actually, there have been reports already na even without contact, meron pa rin report of cervical cancer, and that is what we watch out for. That is what we screen for with Pap smear. So we still recommend Pap smear even without contact.
1: And since na mention yun ng cervical cancer, no, doktora, I recently found out na too late na ako magpa-vaccinate. Tama po? Because you need to get the vaccine.
2: Starting at 9 years old.
1: At 9 years old, up to a certain age. Para
2: up
1: maging...
2: to a certain age, but because of the increased incidence of cervical cancer here in our country, we also give it up to 50s. However, we have to inform our clients, our patients, na even at that age, may additional protection, but it is not as effective as when it was given to you at a younger age. Yun yung sinasabi namin.
1: So parang yun yung sinasabi nila. Na when you get older, hindi not siya, as effective na. So you should get it as early as 19 years old. Whether or not you're active or
2: yes,
1: not.
2: Yes, nine. Yes, nine. Actually, yung LGUs, I've heard of some LGUs here in Pampanga, mm-hmm. giving the vaccines for 9 years old and above.
1: Oh, 9 years
2: yes,
1: old
2: free,
1: and above.
2: For free.
1: Habang ano, mas effective kasi siya
2: yes.
1: that way.
2: Uh-oh.
1: Okay. So, mga daily habits na lang natin to take care of our reproductive health for the women out there.
2: Yeah. First and foremost, do not overuse feminine washes. Tapos mga very strong na feminine wash. We do not advise them to use every time you pee. Okay? Kasi the more that you use harsh chemicals, the more that one is prone to having infections down there. Always using panty liners, tight-fitting underwears, yan. Hindi natin yan nire-recommend.
1: Naku, I do all those, doktora.
2: Oh, no.
1: Oo, but what if it's a gentle wash naman eh?
2: Oh, diba? Basta, we prefer and we do recommend mga unscented feminine wash. Tapos siguro isabay na lang during like when you're taking a bath in the morning and in the evening. Pero during daytime, you just use water and then you tap it dry. Just keep it dry. That's already okay.
1: Thank you so much, Dr. Jerty Jimenez of the V Clinic Aesthetic Gynecology and Women's Wellness here in Angeles City. No? Dahil bitin na bitin itong time natin ito, na ito to actually address all those concerns, napaka-broad na topic din ng reproductive health po talaga, no, doktora. So, paki-invite po uli sila on what you have to offer there at the clinic and how you can help ang ating mga kababaihan.
2: Yes, we are located again at the Angeles City Mother and Child, and we do offer aesthetic gynecology services na women here now are not very aware na meron na po tayong treatments and managements for your concerns na hindi pinag-uusapan. You can come and visit the clinic and talk about, we can talk about it confidently and in
1: safe. In a safe environment. Confidential.
2: Confidential, yes. That's it.
1: Hindi kasi yun yung kulang eh. We don't talk about it. We don't wanna talk about it. We're afraid to talk about it. Pero part yan ng body natin eh.
2: Yes.
1: And it's gonna help us stay healthy.
2: Yes.
1: Tapos sabi nga ni Nyanyi, meron rin siyang tanong, no? Yung mga hormones, no? Hormonal replacement ba ito? Dapat daw ba pre-menopause?
2: In the perimenopausal period, not later than 10 years after menopause. So within the first 10 years of menopause, pwede pa tayong humabol with the hormone replacement therapy.
1: But not everybody needs that, di ba, doctora?
2: Yes. So it's a case-to-case basis.
1: Okay. Thank you. And that's why it's a case-to-case basis. So all the more that you need to visit the clinic. So Ma'am Mary, paki-invite po uli sila to visit the clinic.
3: Yes, we are inviting you all to visit our clinic located again at Room 104 Angeles City Mother and Child Hospital.
1: You can find that on Waze and Google Maps. And you can also follow them on Facebook, your Facebook page.
3: Yes, the clinic, Aesthetic Gynecology and Women's Wellness.
1: Ayun, hanapin nyo lang yung The V Clinic, Aesthetic Gynecology and Women's Wellness sa Facebook and pwede po silang mag-message doon.
3: Yes, they can message us directly for an appointment po.
1: To book an appointment. And do you have any mobile numbers?
3: Yes, you can contact us also at our cell phone number 0961-0612928.
1: Okay. Doctora, please invite them. And if you have like a message sa mga kabataan, nakababaihan dyan, no?
2: Yes, oo.
1: Hindi, not necessarily yung batang-bata, no? Pero yung mga dalaga, mga dalaginding, and to all the women, ka-vibes na tune in ngayon.
2: Yes, pakakaingatan po natin ang intimate area natin, okay? Especially sa mga kabataan ngayon. Always be safe and be protected sa mga yung mga wala pang planong magbuntis, okay? And also, don't be afraid to consult your OBGYNs. We are here to help you. We are here to make you understand your concerns on your intimate and reproductive area.
1: Thank you so much. And you know, since we mentioned the procedures that we need to have, we also forgot about the breast awareness, breast cancer awareness, diba? Kasi I have relatives who had that. And what do we need to do to prevent this?
2: Yes, we advise, actually in the clinic, I also tell my patients and teach them how to self-examine their breasts. We do it every month, no? Every month, not during your period, kasi pag during your period, dun mo kakapin, medyo mas tender sila, tas akala mo meron ka nakakapang bukol. So we do it, like, in between your periods, you do it every month, and then have a doctor examine your breast up to 40 years old, every 3 years. But beyond 40 years old, you have to have your breast examined by a doctor every year.
1: Ayun. So every year, by a doctor
2: by
1: ito.
2: A doctor. Pero ikaw, every month, you have to palpate.
1: Every month. Yeah. At pwede tayo magpaturo kay Dr. Jerty Jimenez ng The V Clinic, Aesthetic Gynecology and Women's Wellness. Is there anything else you'd like to add? May nakalimutan pa ba tayo, Doctora? Wala na?
3: Yes, I think we already mentioned it all.
1: Sabi ko nga, napaka-broad na topic na ito. So we hope to have you back here soon.
2: Yeah, would love to.
1: So we can know more and be educated more sa ating reproductive health ng ating mga kababaihan. So, ang ating next song, no? You requested for this song and you said you're going to introduce it. Like, si Doctora, kaya din mag-DJ. Diba? So introduce our next song because you should be crazy for you. You should be crazy for your health. Crazy for your wellness. Diba?
2: Yes.
1: Yan ang trend ngayon.

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Sending this one out kay na Dr. Juvic, no? Tsaka si Dr. Jerty Jimenez and also to Ma'am Mary of the V Clinic Aesthetic Gynecology and Women's Wellness dito sa Angeles City yan. Kasi parang ano, nakakamiss mapamper. Namimiss namin yung mapamper dito. Yung bang dadalhin nila yung pizza dito. May maraming salamat po, no? Kasi I was telling them about this raffle. They wanted to have it delivered, yung Delish Cheese Dough Pizza. Thank you so much for the support. You know, us supporting each other, small businesses, small and medium businesses supporting each other when we don't get the support we need from our own, what? Diba? Kahit ayaw natin mag-rant eh. Yun eh. So, and to BNI Abe. No? Mention ko lang kasi I'm hoping lahat kayo ay makavisit dito. So, ayun na nga. 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And the pizza's as low as 229 pesos. 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So, i-follow nyo na lang yung Delish Cheese Dough Pizza sa Facebook para sa full mechanics. 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Well, let's check out if we missed any of your comments on our live. That's GV99.1 and you can watch our replay. 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Alam na, they really know what they're talking about. Shoutouts to the Roti Boys, to the Team Lakbay, the Solid JPM Boys, all the boys and the girls and the teams and the GVnatics and GVnians tuned in, si Nanay Pines ay nandito, si Gretchen Bordillo, si Gideon ay nandito, lagi daw siya nakatutok sa GV99.1 kasi ang lakas niyong signal. 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
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This has been DJ Nice, ang DJ nyo nice na nice, pero lagi may pabaon na spice for Isn't It Nice? Monday to Thursday tayo, 12 noon, or 12 noon to 3 p.m. Abangan si DJ Kakay for Kaakay with DJ Kakay. We also have DJ Clark later on with Good Vibes Connection. 3 p.m. na ang oras at ang time check na yan hatid sa atin ng BioFlu. 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Since day one ni DJ Benjamin. 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Good afternoon po, DJ Nice. Ask ko lang po, Team Mataloti, mga TNVS, di ba pag sinampay kahapon, kung ibibigay sa loob ng kortina, yung sinaing, anong pipiliin mo? 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

And our thought of the day, our nice thought of the day, when you start taking care of yourself, you start feeling better and you start looking better and you start to attract better. It all starts with you. Maraming salamat po ulit, Dr. Jubik, Ma'am Mary, and to Doctora Jerty Jimenez. Here's Billy Joel with She's Always a Woman. Dito lamang sa ating number one Good Vibe Station, GV 99.1.

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3: 3 o'clock in the afternoon is the hour of great mercy. At this time, our Lord Jesus Christ died on a cross and redeemed the world. Let us pray. You died, Jesus, but the source of life flowed out for souls, and the ocean of mercy opened up for the whole world. O fountain of life, immeasurable divine mercy, cover the whole world and empty yourself out upon us. O blood and water, which flowed out from the heart of Jesus as a fountain of mercy for us, I trust in you. Holy God, Holy Mighty One, Holy Immortal One, have mercy on us and the whole world. Holy God, Holy Mighty One, Holy Immortal One, have mercy on us and the whole world. Holy God, Holy Mighty One, Holy Immortal One, have mercy on us and the whole world. Amen. Jesus, King of Mercy, we trust in you.
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0: Kung wala magsasabi sa'yo, let me do it, ka-vibes! 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Station GV99.1. It's now 3:38 in the afternoon, ka-vibes. And the time check is brought to you by Right Med. 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Our numbers are 0908-5164-466 and 0967-069-5768. O, syempre, ulit-ulitin ko pa rin. 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Basta sa channel 306 mo na ilipat yan. Yes! Pwedeng-pwede, no? 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Turn the music up to hear that sound. Ano bang ulit-ulitin ka? From any branch of Della's Cheese Dio Pizza for as low as 229 and soon they will open for franchise. So check their Facebook page for more updates. Oo, meron akong kwento ngayong araw. 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
1: Come on!
0: Opposite attracts. O, diba? 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Yung mga tipong kabaliktaran mo, yung mga na-attract ka pa. 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Simply search sa GV99.1. O kaya sa aming mga numbers again. Wait, kung ikaw ay nasa MixLR, send me a chat to... 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Did opposite attracts? 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Okay, vibes, let me play ang song request si Kumari Congratulations. Shoutout sa lahat ng taga-Porak. Ito ang Hindi Kita Iwan by Sam and Melby. 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
0: My name is DJ Benjamin and this is Brunch Takes. Sasamahan ko kayo mula 9 a.m. hanggang 12 noon. Every Monday to Friday. I wanna know your take here sa Brunch Takes. 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Up! Walang take-out!
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Jakob is a song request from Miss Kath. 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Para sa akin, pwede naman matrack o magkasundo ang opposite attraction. 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Thank you. Ingat and God bless. Here you go, Miss Kat. Playing your song request. Para good vibes, ha? 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Simply search GV99.1. Mapapakinggan po si DJ Kakay every Monday to Friday from 3 p.m. to 6 p.m. sa programang Kakay. Well, that's it for me today, Kavans. Hear me again tomorrow. I hope you will have an amazing evening with your family. At para good vibes lang, keep on listening here to your number one Good Vibes station, GV99.1. Good night, baby.

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I'm doing things they ain't seen before. 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I'm a demon lord. Fall off what? I ain't seen the horse. Called your bluff, better cite the source. 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
1: Amen.
0: The angel of the Lord declared unto Mary,
1: and she conceived by the power of the Holy Spirit.
0: Hail Mary, full of grace, the Lord is with you. Blessed are you among women, and blessed is the fruit of your womb, Jesus.
1: Holy Mary, Mother of God, pray for us sinners now and at the hour of our death. Amen.
0: Behold, the handmaid of the Lord.
1: Be it done unto me according to thy word.
0: Hail Mary, full of grace, the Lord is with you. Blessed are you among women, and blessed is the fruit of your womb, Jesus.
1: Holy Mary, Mother of God, pray for us sinners, now and at the hour of our death. Amen.
0: And the Word was made flesh,
1: and dwelt among us.
0: Hail Mary, full of grace, the Lord is with you. Blessed are you among women, and blessed is the fruit of your womb, Jesus.
1: Holy Mary, Mother of God, pray for us sinners, now and at the hour of our death. Amen.
0: Pray for us, O Holy Mother of God,
1: that we may be made worthy of the promises of Christ.
0: Let us pray.
1: Pour forth, we beseech thee, O Lord, your grace into our hearts, that we to whom the incarnation of Christ, thy Son, was made known by the message of an angel, may by his passion and cross be brought to the glory of his resurrection, through the same Christ our Lord. Amen.
0: Glory be to the Father, and to the Son, and to the Holy Spirit.
1: As it was in the beginning, is now, and ever shall be, world without end. Amen.
0: Glory be to the Father, and to the Son, and to the Holy Spirit.
1: As it was in the beginning, is now, and ever shall be, world without end. Amen.
0: Glory be to the Father, and to the Son, and to the Holy Spirit. As it was in the beginning, is now, and ever shall be, world without end. Amen. In the name of the Father, and of the Son, and of the Holy Spirit.
1: Amen.
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You know I love yeah. 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

0: 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Ladies and gentlemen, good morning. This is GV99.1, your good vibes, now signing on. 42 years of good vibes, 42 years of memories, music, and moments together.
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0: 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It's the Morning Roundup. Morning Roundup. KG Boys here to pump you up from Monday to Friday from 6 in the morning till 9. 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